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4: 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You got some thundery showers and a fresh breeze today. Edinburgh's classic tracks. So hold on to your hats out there, will you, please?

Charlene Spatini in Texas, Black Eyed Boy. On a very thundery Thursday morning, or it's going to be thundery, I have to say. It's looking like about 11 degrees outside just now. If you're going to have to wait by the bus stop, the rain looks like it's going to begin in the capital city around about 9 or 10, and that's going to continue all the way through to 5 or 6 this evening. So definitely going to be a rainy day. My wife's going to be off to Dundee. Not sure what it's like up there, but we'll soon find out for her.

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0: Gregory and Pat Kane, Hue and Cry, on Edge Through Breakfast this morning. That track's called Stronger, and I'm sure they're going to be playing that when they're touring this October. It looks like they're coming to the Usher Hall on October the 24th. If you miss them there, you can always go through to the Ouija on the 30th, because they're playing the Glasgow Royal Concert Hall. Right then, Chris Stapleton on the way for you right after the weather, brought to you by Muir Hall Energy. Here comes there Veronica Walker, and she's not looking happy today at all.
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8: Heavy rains, winds and sunny spells are in the forecast today for Edinburgh. Temperature highs of 14 degrees today.

0: Wonderful sound to Steve. Your next room is on fire. Ed's Stew Breakfast this morning, brought to you by our friends at Cartmore Building Supplies. 6:34 or so right now. And yeah, it's looking a wee bit dire today weather-wise, so make sure you do dress up if you're going out tonight. Dress up appropriately for the weather, I have to say. And there's plenty going on in the town. Let's find what you can get up to.
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0: Tonight, F1 legends David Coulthard and Mika Hakkinen host an evening at the Usher Hall. On Friday, you can catch hit musical Annie at the Playhouse, underground metal band Alcatraz at Sneaky Pete's, or the Scottish National Jazz Orchestra at the Queen's Hall. All before multi-Grammy winner Jacob Collie headlines the Queen's Hall on Sunday. 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

0: 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Going to get some T-Rex Big Countries on next. 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

to breakfast, Sam Hinks. That was PhD, and I won't let you down. It's just after 10 to 7. How are you doing this morning? It's going to be a wee bit rough out there. Going to be plenty of rain around, which means the white swans will be perfectly at home. Here's T-Rex here.

0: Brian Ferry, Rock to Music, Love's the Drug. Let's certainly hope so this Thursday. Coming up for you shortly, going to have some Prince, Police. We're going to have the Queen kicking off the top of the hour. Some Eurythmics, very appropriate song. This is Edge 2. Good morning.
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0: 2. Expect the usual morning slowdowns on the A720 City bypass, particularly westbound at Gilmerton, Sherifone, Dreghorn this morning. Tailbacks are building eastbound already on the M8 approaching Hermiston Gate and at Newbridge Junction into the city centre. Queen City Road and Ferry Road are starting to pick up as well right now. Falkirk traffic is building around the M9 Junction 5 at Cadgers Bray and also tailing back towards Grangemouth at the Earlsgate roundabout. Watch out for the roadworks there. The A9 through Camlin is getting quite busy, and West Bridge Street and Rosebank roundabouts are really slowing down and getting snarled up now. Stirling, M9 Junction 9 at Pirnhall is queuing on the slip roads as the M80 and A91 traffic merges. Heading south into town, you can expect delays on the Causeway Head Road, Stirling Bridge and usual snarl-ups at St Ninian's and Craig's roundabout. Drive carefully this morning. Stay tuned for updates. 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

0: New music from Kevin McDermott on Edge Through Breakfast this morning, 19 minutes past 7. How are you getting on? We're going to be chatting about caffeine soon. Why it makes some people buzz, others barely notice, apparently. The Verve's on the way for you, right after the weather, brought to you by Muirhall Energy. Here comes there Veronica Walker this morning. Yeah, she has her boots on.
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8: 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This is Veronica with your H2 weather update for Edinburgh, brought to you by Muirhall Energy. 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
9: Temperature highs of 14

2. Expect the usual morning slowdowns on the A720 City Bypass, particularly westbound at Gilmerton Sheriff on Dreghorn this morning. Tailbacks are building eastbound already on the M8 approaching Hermiston Gate and at Newbridge Junction into the city centre. Queen City Road and Ferry Road are starting to pick up as well right now. Falkirk traffic is building around the M9 Junction 5 at Cadgers Bray and also tailing back towards Grangemouth at the Earls Gate roundabout. Watch out for the roadworks there. The A9 through Camlin is getting quite busy, and West Bridge Street and Rosebank roundabouts are really slowing down and getting snarled up now. Stirling, M9 Junction 9 at Pirnhall is queuing on the slip roads as the

0: M18, A91 traffic merges heading south into town. You can expect delays on the Causeway Head Road, Stirling Bridge, and usual snarl-ups at St Ninian's and Craig's Roundabout. Drive carefully this morning. 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

0: Mr. Robert Palmer, Bad Case of Loving You on H2 Breakfast. The show brought to you by our friends at Cartmore Building Supplies. Coffee, do you love it? I love it. I'm starting to have a really glorious coffee morning these days. Luxury coffee, I would say. Many outlets are out there. I myself favour Starbucks because I get the same drink every time and I'm really happy about that. I have a mocha. Not single shot, double shot mocha, but no whipped cream on top. There you go. I'm watching my belly. But the caffeine, it's the most used psychoactive substance in the world. 2 billion cups of coffee are drunk each day. And that's before we start talking about cola, energy drinks, chocolate, chewing gum, and everything else that contains that chemical. It can stave off tiredness. We know that. It can cause headaches, so jitters, racing heart, restless nights, but it can make you feel more alert. I don't know where I'd be without my coffee, but I was getting one yesterday, ordering one in the car with Louise when I picked her up at night, and she said, "You've got a lot of points on your Starbucks app. That means I've been going a lot." So yeah, might not go there tonight though, but you can go out tonight. There's lots you can get up to, and for the rest of the week, The Edge Edit's up next.
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0: Tonight, F1 legends David Coulthard and Mika Hakkinen host an evening at the Usher Hall. On Friday, you can catch hit musical Annie at the Playhouse, underground metal band Alcatraz at Sneaky Pete's, or the Scottish National Jazz Orchestra at the Queen's Hall. All before multi-Grammy winner Jacob Collier headlines the Queen's Hall on Sunday. Also on Sunday, you can head to the NCC for a bit of fun. You'll get the NCS Trading Card Show, that's your Pokemon and sports cards, etc., or experience the underground history with Dr. Arnott at Mary King. Close. Looking into next week, catch top grassroots indie bands playing live at Sneaky Pete's on Tuesday. Plus a note for your diary, Legally Bond opens at the Playhouse on Tuesday, September the 29th. 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

0: Debbie Harry Blondie Maria on H2 Breakfast this morning. It's almost 7:45, by the way. Going to be a damp day, thundery showers and a fresh breeze, all the reports are saying, across the central belt. And that includes Stirling and Falkirk, by the way, although you can be a rebel and leave your leave your brolly at home if you wish, but it's going to be a wee bit windy as well, so take care when you go out and about. Today, David Bowie is on the way to Edinburgh's Classic Tri Station. Sam Hinks here. Good morning.
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Sunday Deacon Blue playing on Edge 2 Breakfast this morning. It's coming up for 5 to 8. A real gone kid indeed. As Hibs sacked their head coach David Gray yesterday after in 6 games into the Scottish Premiership season. Well, that was never going to work really, was it? Employing a singer as a manager. What were they thinking about?

0: Molly Stones that spend the night together on Edge 2 Breakfast coming up towards 8 a.m. this morning. How you doing? Do I feel sorry for Hibs? Yes, I do. I do, actually. And my mate Jason that plays in defence for them, he said to me yesterday it's been a really grueling month, particularly the European defeat he was citing because he scored a great goal in that game. However, I'm sure they'll bounce back. Come on then. Who's going to be next? Who is going to be the head coach? Do you know any ideas? Drop me a wee note on the Edge Player app and we can discuss it. Black Dog, Led Zeppelin, up next.
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0: Hey, very good morning to you. Just back of 8 a.m. This is Edge 2 Breakfast, brought to you by our friends at Cartmore Building Supplies. Hope you're well today. Going to get some thundery shares and a fresh breeze, apparently. Veronica will be here in 20 minutes. She will give us a lowdown. Don't worry about that.

0: 2. Beaker congestion across the capital city. The A720 is crawling between Gilmerton, Sheriff Hall and Dreghorn with stop start queues on the M8 approaching Hermiston Gate now. Commuters heading towards the city centre. Major slowdowns for you guys. Queensferry Road, Ferry Road and the Glasgow Road past the airport. All very sluggish now. In Falkirk, peak morning queues are at their maximum. M9 Junction 5 at Cadgers Bray. Tailbacks are stretching off the slip roads there and towards Grangemouth as well as heading into Falkirk with traffic queuing at Earlsgate Roundabout. Look out for the roadworks, just be patient, please. A9 through Camlin is bumper to bumper heading into town, and that means that the West Bridge Street and Rosebank roundabouts are really snarled up this morning. Over in Stirling, M9 Junction 9, the Pirnhall is under heavy pressure, merging M80 and A91. Traffic backs up onto the major carriageways there. Tailbacks remain crossing the River Forth on the Causeway Head Road, and along significant congestion, it's at Ninian's roundabout and Craig's roundabout, but you know that already, don't you? That's into the city centre. Leave extra time for your journey today. 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

0: Brand new music from Echo and the Bunnymen on Edge Through Breakfast this morning, 18 minutes past 8. You know our charity begins at home promotion, don't you? Yes, you must have heard that wee moment ago, but we're going to take you back through that again. 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In about 20 minutes or so, Suzanne Vega's on the way, right after the weather, brought to you by Mural Energy. Here comes our Veronica, and she's not looking particularly happy today, and she's got her boots on.
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9: Heavy rains, winds and sunny spells are in the forecast today for Edinburgh. Temperature highs of 14 degrees today.

0: 2.
1: Beaker congestion across the capital city. The A720 is crawling between Gilmerton, Sherifal and Dreghorn with stops there at Q's on the M8 approaching Hermiston Gate now. Commuters heading towards the city centre. Major slowdowns for you guys. Queensferry Road, Ferry Road and the Glasgow Road past the airport. All very sluggish now. In Falkirk, peak morning queues are at their maximum. M9 Junction 5 at Cadgers Bray. Tailbacks are stretching off the slip roads there and towards Grangemouth as well as heading into Falkirk with traffic queuing at Errol's Gate roundabout. Look out for the roadworks. Just be patient, please. A9 through Camlin is bumper to bumper heading into town, and that means that the West Bridge Street and Rosebank roundabouts are really snarled up this morning. Over in Stirling, M9 Junction 9 at Pirnhall is under heavy pressure, merging M18 and A91. Traffic backs up onto the major carriageways there. Tailbacks remain crossing the River Forth on the Causeway Head Road, and along significant congestion, it's the Ninian's roundabout and Craig's roundabout, but you know that already, don't you? That's into the city centre. Leave extra time for your journey today. 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

0: Sir Paul McCartney Wings Jet on Edge 2 Breakfast. Got some Elton John on the way to you, and we're going to be taking you through our Charity Begins at Home promotion very shortly, in about 10 minutes or so. The Edge Edit's up next. Let's find out what you can do when you go out and about.
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0: Tonight, F1 legends David Coulthard and Mika Hakkinen host an evening at the Usher Hall. On Friday, you can catch hit musical Annie at the Playhouse, underground metal band Alcatraz at Sneaky Pete's, or the Scottish National Jazz Orchestra at the Queen's Hall. All before multi-Grammy winner Jacob Collie headlines the Queen's Hall on Sunday. Also on Sunday, you can head to the EICC for a bit of fun. You'll get the NCS Trading Card Show, that's your Pokemon and sports cards, etc. Or experience the underground history with Dr. Arnott at Mary King. Close. Looking into next week, catch top grassroots indie bands playing live at Sneaky Pete's on Tuesday. 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

0: Sir Elton John, Pinball Wizard on Edinburgh's Classic Track Station. It's 20 to 9 already. Are you a bit of a wizard? Well, you should go in for our Charity Biggins at Home promotion. We want you to do good and feel good this September with Edge 2, because we're giving you the chance to win a prize pot of £1,000 in cash. That's £500 just for you and £500 donate to your favourite charity. Could that be Big Hearts? Here's Julia.
1: Hi, everyone. My name's Julia. I am the fundraising manager at Big Hearts Community Trust. 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We offer a ton of different programs. We have a free hot meal every Wednesday for the local community. The money could go towards that, or potentially some sensory play items for our NeuroStars program, which happens every Friday.
0: Thanks, Julia. 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Entries close midday on Friday the 25th. And make it September to remember. Hey.

0: The Beatles paperback writer, Edge to Breakfast, 9:15. How are you doing this morning? Wee bit chilly out there, I have to say. Poked my nose out a couple of minutes ago and it's not getting much warmer. However, Veronica will be back in about half an hour or so and she'll let us know what's going on with the rest of the day. Headlines today, Prince Charles is in the headlines. He's enjoying himself up in the Cairngorms, which is good news. He's also in headlines for another reason. Apparently an outburst days after Princess Diana's death, but I'll leave you to look up that one yourself. Good news is that Slow Horses is returning on Apple TV. Gary Oldman, what a character and an actor that guy is, with a great support crew as well. MI5's most unruly spies are back and under attack, and I'll certainly be watching that. However, we've just started binging The Gentleman, myself and Louise. Oh my goodness. The very first episode of the latest series is incredible and puts other series to shame. I'm absolutely sure they're spending a fortune on it. Guy Ritchie directing and writing, producing all sorts of things. But to my goodness, Netflix, you've done a grand job there. I'll keep you up to date as we move through the series. Sheryl Crow, REM on the way for you. It's Edinburgh's Classic Track Station. Sam here. Good morning.
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Sheryl Crow, My Favourite Mistake on Edge 2 Breakfast this morning. It's 5 to 9. What's been your favourite mistake recently? I'll tell you mine. And I told you a couple of days ago, that's leaving my wife Louise on the station platform of the Underground in Paris. Got her back though.

0: Charlton's the only one I know. Edinburgh's classic trash station, almost 9 a.m. And, well, Debbie from Sighty Hill says, that was terrible, leaving your wife on the platform. I know. I really thought she was right behind me. And the minute I stepped onto the train, I heard the beeping of the doors that were about to close. And she wasn't there. But she has forgiven me. I think she has anyway. Or will that come back and bite me? It probably will, actually. And the band are planning 6 nights at Celtic Park next year. They're up next.
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0: Good morning. Thanks for joining us. How are you doing? It's Edge 2 Breakfast brought to you by our friends at Cartmore Building Supplies. We could see some thundery showers today.
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0: Can't see them at the moment, though. The sun's out, so I'm happy about that one. Yeah.

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1: 3720 City Bypass returning to normal after a busy Thursday morning. Some minor residual slowdowns. That's at Sheriffhall and Hermiston Gate, though. Inbound routes to the town, Queen City Road and Glasgow Road flowing much better now, with traffic shifting towards, well, just general daytime levels. Falkirk heavy commuter tailbacks have cleared at the M9 Junction 5 Cadgers Bray and the A9 through Camlin, and traffic is moving freely through Wedge, Bridge Street and around the town centre. At Stirling, M9 Junction 9 at Pernhall is clear in all directions. You'll find smooth sailing across the city now. Just light local traffic along the Causeway Head Road and Craigs Roundabout. Drive safely for the rest of the day. 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

0: Local musician Stephen McCafferty, that's his track called Never Up on Edge 2. Check him out on social media, let him know you heard him here on Edinburgh's Classic Track Station. Stevie Wonder is on the way right after the weather, brought to you by Muirhall Energy. Veronica says the rain might not be as heavy as she thought, however, still a day for boots apparently.
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7: Hello my darlings, this is Veronica Video H2 Weather Update for Edinburgh, brought to you by Muirhall Energy. It will be a mixture of cloud and sunny spells. Expect some showers when you are out and about. Temperature highs of 14.

Sound the Queen, You're My Best Friend, playing on Edinburgh's Classic Track Station this morning. It's Edge Stew Breakfast, the show brought to you by our friends at Cartmore Building Supplies. Just turned 9:30. Hope you're well today. Who's your best friend? Is it a person or is it a donut? You know that Randy's Donuts are coming to Edinburgh, don't you? Yeah, all the way from California. Apparently they're trying to rule the world. It's going to be a wee while before it's ready. But we're looking forward to it already. The fillings apparently are incredible. I myself like quite a simple donut. Custard filling's my favourite, yeah.

0: Tears for Fears on Edinburgh's Classic Track Station. It's Ed's Two Breakfast coming up for 25 to 10 already. We're going to let you know about our Charity Begins at Home £1,000 giveaway very shortly, about 10, 15 minutes. We've got some Steve Miller Band on the way, but that's going to happen after the Edge Edit. Let's find out what you can get up to if you go out and about.
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0: Tonight, F1 legends David Coulthard and Mika Hakkinen host an evening at the Usher Hall. On Friday, you can catch hit musical Annie at the Playhouse, underground metal band Alcatraz at Sneaky Pete's, or the Scottish National Jazz Orchestra at the Queen's Hall. All before multi-Grammy winner Jacob Collie headlines the Queen's Hall on Sunday. Also on Sunday, you can head to the EICC for a bit of fun. You'll get the NCS Trading Card Show, that's your Pokemon and sports cards, etc., or experience the underground history with Dr. Arnott at Mary King. Close. Looking into next week, catch top grassroots indie bands playing live at Sneaky Pete's on Tuesday. Plus a note for your diary, Legally Bond opens at the Playhouse on Tuesday, September the 29th. 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

0: 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Scream. I had a crazy dream last night. Wasn't it a particularly good one? I'll tell you about it shortly. Right after Johnny Cash, Personal Jesus. He's up next on Edinburgh's Classic Drive Station.
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0: Paul McCartney, Wings Band on the Run, 8 minutes before 10 a.m. this morning. So time to let you know again about our Charity Begins at Home promotion, our £1,000 giveaway. My goodness, we want you to do good and feel good this September with Edge 2. And yes, we're giving away a prize pot of £1,000 in cash. 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Could that be Team Jack? Here's Alison.
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0: Thank you, Alison. 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

0: Well, it starts Honky Tonk Woman on Edge 2 Breakfast. That was not my dream last night, no Honky Tonk Woman. I'd gone to a presentation, I think it was in London, and I'd forgotten it. I just looked through these slips of paper, man, and my presentation was not there. I was having an offer time, and it was 17 minutes past nine. I don't know why that's important, but there you go. And the presentation was meant to begin at 9:30. What's going on, man? It's all gone Pete Tong. Hopefully it goes well for you today. Have a fabulous Thursday. Jay Crawford's up at the top of the hour. Ciao.
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0: Well, there goes Sam with his Honky Tonk Women, and it's Jay Crawford here with you now until 2 o'clock this afternoon on Edge 2, brought to you by Eastern BMW. Good morning. How are you doing this morning? You okay?

Abercomb, this town. Is she singing about Edinburgh? I'm not sure. We'll need to ask her. Anyway, she's from Edinburgh, and this next lady is from Edinburgh as well. So we've got two Edinburgh girls back to back here, Brooke Combe and Lorna Reed. And this is from Lorna's new album, I Will Tell Your Story. I love it. This is Paris in 95 on Edge 2.

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0: After Midnight, JJ Cale. Eric Clapton covered that one as well. More music coming up for you on Edinburgh's Classic Track Station, Edge 2. I'm Jay. It's great to have your company. We've got the weather coming up next with Veronica, brought to you by Muirhall Energy, of course. We've been having a big clear out at the house, and it actually feels so good when you do that, isn't it? You know, there was a bit of clutter and we've got rid of that, got loads of things tidied up, you know, stuff out the garage that shouldn't have been there. I had the blower out the other day, you know, the soaker blower. It doesn't soak anymore, but it blows. So, you know, tidying up the leaves and all that stuff. So I'm feeling pretty good, actually. You know, it's nice when you get kind of tidied up a bit. Mind you, I could do with a bit of tidying, but that's another story. The weather's next.
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6: Hello, my darlings. This is Veronica Video H2 Weather Update for Edinburgh, brought to you by Muirhall Energy. It will be a mixture of cloud and sunny spells. Expect some showers when you are out and about. Temperature highs of 14 degrees.

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0: Well, on Friday night, tomorrow night, Toby Lee's going to be at the Voodoo Rooms. And over at Bannerman's, we've got an AC/DC tribute happening there. They're called High Voltage. I believe they're brilliant. There's some jazz at the Queen's Hall too on Friday night. The Scottish National Jazz Orchestra celebrating the music of John Coltrane on his centenary year. Saturday night, we've got the Celine Dion Experience at the Usher Hall. There's a Depeche Mode tribute at the Bongo Club. Billy Bibby's on at the Voodoo Rooms. There's loads of tributes going on at the moment, isn't there? If you're into something different, then Poptastic Pipes is on at the Kirstorfin Astoria on Friday night. Or you could head to the Corn Exchange for Bongo's Bingo. Sports fans will enjoy Scottish women taking on New Zealand. Well, I hope so, if they win. That's at Edinburgh Rugby on Saturday. And Sunday has a couple of big gigs. Death Cab for Cutie at the Corn Exchange, and Jacob Collier is going to be at the Queen's Hall. Annie, of course, continues its run at the Edinburgh Playhouse.
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0: Love that wee bit of distortion on the guitar sound there. That's Canned Heat, Let's Work Together. And then eventually it became Let's Stick Together with Brian Ferry. And that was always one that would get everybody up dancing when I was out doing the road shows and the discos and all that kind of thing. Anyway, we've got the Eagles coming up next and Teddy Swims on the way.
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Who's not your man on Edge 2? I'm your man till 2 o'clock. Then it'll be Mark Martin, of course, on the air from 2 until 6. And Malcolm Thompson will be with you tonight from 6 until 10. And Sam will be back for the breakfast show tomorrow. Have you entered our competition yet? You know, do good, feel good. Charity begins at home. £1,000 to be won. It's going to be a week tomorrow, the draw. So get your name down there on the website, edgeradio.co.uk. Just click on the winning page. Put in your details. It's free to enter. You win £1,000. There is a catch. You've got to give half of it away to your favourite charity or your favourite local cause. Who are you going to give the money to? And then what are you going to spend the other £500 on that you can put in?

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0: This show brought to you by Eastern BMW. I'm Jay Crawford. Now I want to play something by a Scottish band, a great legendary Scottish band, and maybe a cover of an old Dionne Warwick classic. That would be nice. Now what could I play? Scottish band doing Dionne Warwick. Aha, the average white band.

all tonight. Are you a collector of anything? Do you collect anything? I've just seen in the last hour of the show that we're having a big clear out at the moment, trying to get rid of lots of stuff. Got too much stuff, too many clothes. That's all going to charity shops, bits and pieces. I've still got stuff that came out of my mum and dad's place in North Berwick. So it's sentimental, but, we need a bit of a clear out. If you do collect things, though, I'll tell you what, Edinburgh Football Programme and Memorabilia Fair is coming to Edinburgh. It's going to be in the city next Sunday, a week on Sunday, the 27th of September, and it's a collector fair for all things football. A variety of major dealers from around the country are going to be there. The main focus is football programmes, but there's also memorabilia, cards, much more to buy or to sell. It's at the Bainfield Bowling and Social Club, and it starts, and that's in Gorgie, of course, and it's from 10:30 in the morning till 1:30, a week on Sunday, the 27th of July. So if you've got any stuff that you need to clear out, or you've got any old football memorabilia, maybe you should take it along and make a few bob, make a bit of space. Why not? Here's Simple Minds now, brand new one from them on Edge 2. This is called Beginner Boys.

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0: 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And the weather is coming up next with Veronica.
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6: Hello, my darlings. This is Veronica Video H2 weather update for Edinburgh, brought to you by Muirhall Energy. It will be a mixture of cloud and sunny spells. Expect some showers when you are out and about. Temperature highs of 14.

Oh, Everything About You by the Ugly Kid Joe on Edge 2. I like a song with a good ending, and that certainly has it. I'm going to play that actually for Sam Baxendale and James Grant because they've just opened a new bar in Edinburgh, and I'm always talking about, you know, bars going out of business and everything, and the politicians should do something to help hospitality. Well, we've got a bit of new Scottish hospitality in Edinburgh now. It's a brand new cocktail bar, and they've billed it as a five-star dive bar. That sounds good. Understory is the name of it, and it's in the vaults below

0: Rutland Street. So good position for it there in the west end of Edinburgh. So I just want to say good luck to the guys. I hope it all works out for them.
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0: Well, I thought in this Edge Edit we'd just talk about Oasis because you've got to pre-register by 4 o'clock this afternoon if you want to get tickets for any of their shows. So for the chance to buy tickets, fans have to register by this afternoon at 4 o'clock in the afternoon. Fans who are successful will be sent a unique non-transferable code to access allocated on-sale window online. And then in the UK, sales are going to take place across Friday the 25th, Saturday the 26th and Sunday the 27th of September, so that's next weekend. So the tickets actually go on sale next weekend, but you've got to pre-register to be able to get them. You get this unique code sent to you, and they're all going to be on sale, of course, and they're going to be playing in Scotland at Celtic Park in Glasgow on May the 21st. And there's five dates there, and of course they're going to be playing Nebworth, and so if you want to get tickets for Oasis, or maybe it'd be a great Christmas present for somebody. Oh, I bought my first Christmas present this week. Hey, I'm well ahead of the game now this year. Anyway, so back to Oasis. If you want to get the tickets, you've got to be online and get ready. Register before 4 o'clock this afternoon. Don't forget.
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0: You know, we've had some fantastic athletes from Scotland over the years, some great footballers, some great rugby players, one fantastic tennis player, and loads of other people as well, cyclists. And, you know, we've done very well for a country that's a population of 5 million. We've definitely punched above our weight. But I want to say hi to Josh Kerr, because he's from Edinburgh. And of course, at the weekend there, he won the 1500 meter race at the World Athletics Ultimate Championship in Budapest. And we're all very proud of you, Josh, man. Well done. Fantastic. What a runner. I couldn't run for a bus.
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remember that one, Julian Cope. He was a bit of a character. World Shut Your Mouth was the name of the song, and he had a very unusual microphone stand that had kind of feet on it, legs on it. You know, you could go, he could climb up it, let's put it that way. Right, forget about that. I'm a bit disappointed this morning, I've got to say. Plans to resurrect a ferry service between Scotland and mainland Europe. It was going to leave from Rosyth and Fife, and it was going to go all the way to Dunkirk overnight. Did you ever go on the Zeebrugge ferry when they had the Zeebrugge one from Rosyth? I did that a couple of times. It was great. And, you know, go over to Zeebrugge, have a look around Belgium. You could get back on at night and come back again, or have a couple of days over there, or you could drive on, drive off. And I thought that was all going to be happening again. The owners, DFDS and the Danish Shipping Company, they were going to be operating the route, and the Scottish and UK governments each committed £3 million to the project, but it's not going to go ahead. It's been scrapped. I'm very disappointed, I've got to say.

0: 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She got the best of me. 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
0: Here we go. It's Thursday afternoon. It's the 17th of September 2026, and Jay Crawford here with you on Edge 2 until 2 o'clock this afternoon. Are you going late night shopping? Don't forget the late night shopping in Edinburgh on a Thursday.

to Aura with Fat Boy Slim and praising you and praising myself. I mentioned it briefly in the last hour of the show, but I actually did some Christmas shopping this week, and I'm quite pleased with myself about that. I've got Dawn sorted already, and that's always a difficult thing to do. But I've managed to get something, I think, really, you know, I've got a few presents lined up, so you know I'm well ahead of the game this year. It's the 17th of September, and my Christmas shopping's almost done. Wow. Here's a band that are going to be in Edinburgh in December this year. It's Big Country Redux, and this is called Winter Sky, new one from

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0: He's a great singer-songwriter. John Mayer on Edge 2, Waiting for the World to Change. I like his voice as well. Good singer. Right, we've got some weather coming up for you next. And I don't think it's looking all that clever today, but we might get a bit of sunshine. We'll check it out with Veronica next, brought to you by Muirhall Energy.
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5: Hello, my darlings. This is Veronica Video H2 Weather Update for Edinburgh, brought to you by Muirhall Energy. It will be a mixture of cloud and sunny spells. Expect some showers when you are out and about. Temperature highs of 14 degrees today.

0: classic, Sympathy for the Devil. That's the Rolling Stones on Edge 2. Got the Smiths and Peter Gabriel on the way, and a bit of Bob Marley and the Wailers coming up for you here on Edge 2. But right now, we're going to check out the Edge Edit.
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0: Yeah, well, the Flaming Groovies are in town tonight. And remember, I was talking about if you want to get Oasis tickets in the last Edge Edit, I was saying you've got to be online and get yourself registered, pre-registered for the tickets, which go on sale next Friday, Saturday and Sunday across the world. So people from all over are going to be trying to get them. You remember what it was like the last time trying to get Oasis tickets? It was a nightmare. So make sure you're pre-registered by 4 o'clock this afternoon on their website. Right, if you're looking for a bit of sport this weekend, good luck to the Scottish women taking on New Zealand at Edinburgh Rugby. You know, that's on Saturday. I hope you guys do your thing. Annie's on at the moment, of course, at the Playhouse Theatre, and it's on until Sunday. Yes. And Six is on at the Festival Theatre. I was trying to remember what it was that was there. Anyway, if you're looking for something tomorrow night, Toby Lee is going to be at the Voodoo Rooms. At Bannerman's, we've got the AC/DC tribute, High Voltage. There's quite a bit of tributes going on at the moment with the Celine Dion Experience at the Usher Hall on Saturday night. I think that's sold out, actually. Depeche Mode tribute happening at the Bongo Club. And Billy Bibby is on at the Voodoo Rooms. If you fancy going to the Corn Exchange this weekend on Saturday, they've got Bongos Bingo. And of course, we've got beer festivals happening left, right and centre across Edinburgh over the next few weeks.
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0: It was always a wee bit different, and his production skills are amazing. Peter Gabriel there on Edge 2, and I Have the Touch. I'm going to play that for a guy called Matthew Bryce. And Matthew, I was reading about you, mate. He survived 32 hours at sea on a surfboard. And he was just off the west coast of Scotland surfing, and he got blown away from the shore towards Ireland. He had no food, he had no water, no way to call for help. He was freezing. He thought he was going to die, and he let go of the board. He thought he was giving up, and he'd forgotten to undo the leash, so his foot was still tied to it. So he climbed back on board, and that's what saved his life. But 32 hours at sea. You know, I was driving past Longniddry the other day on my way down to North Berwick, and very often there's guys there that are doing that thing, you know, where they've got like a parachute and they kind of take off, but they're surfing and parachuting at the same time. And I said to Don, I said, I don't think I could do that. I'd be frightened. It blew me away. And I ended up in Norway or something.
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Another great Scottish band on Edge 2, The Silencers and The Real McCoy. You know, when I was at the Usher Hall the other night, on Tuesday night, and I parked round near Bread Street or somewhere like that, and walking down Lothian Road, and what is it with the guys on the bikes cycling up and down Lothian Road on the pavements or off the pavements? And when is somebody going to have a word to people cycling or on these kind of electric bikes and say, hey, mate, you need a light on that at night? Sorry, am I being a grump? Am I having a rant again? Sorry about that. But it's annoying. Oh, okay, I'll calm down. Remember the time with Mrs. Jones? Oh, yeah. I remember that. She lived next door. Wow. She was quite a bit older than me. I was just 18 at the time, honestly. This is...

0: Going to play that for Donnie Hughes. He's normally with us on a Friday night. He's not going to be on tomorrow night. He's in hospital at the moment, and we hope he's going to be okay. I'm sure you are, Donnie. All the best, mate.
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0: And there goes the 1 o'clock gun up on the ramparts of Edinburgh Castle. It's Jay Crawford here with you on Edge 2, brought to you, of course, by Eastern BMW. Edinburgh's classic tracks. And we've got a bit of Primal Scream for you now.

your scissor sisters. Take your mum out. If you're going to take your mum out, I'll have some suggestions for you in the Edge Edit. That'll be coming up soon. But a couple of things I thought I'd tell you about today, actually, on the show. Gravity Beer Festival is back. We've got a few beer festivals happening. Well, one or two of them this weekend and next weekend. So the Gravity Beer Festival is on the 25th of September. It's back for its fourth edition, and they're going to have about 20 craft beers, and they're going to have some cider as well. It's happening at Summer Hall in Edinburgh on the south side, if you fancy going for that. By the way, there's the Queensferry Folk Festival on this weekend. It's happening on Saturday, and it's going to be at the Priory Church, and there's various folk artists that are going to be there. But we've got a Cask Ale Beer Festival, and it's happening. It starts tonight, actually. It's the fourth of 5 week celebrations for their fifth birthday, and Cask and Ale Week, 20 real ales and ciders from across the UK. And that's happening at Steel Coulson on the south side. And the other one I was going to tell you about, hold on, I've got the details here. Oh yeah, the Campervan Brewery. They're doing that. I might go to that one, actually. That's happening on Saturday, and it's a family-friendly thing. They've got live music, they've got street food, and of course they've got some great beers, and I quite like the Campervan beers. So you know, support a local brewery. They're based down in Leith, so if you're going to go, have a great time. Drink responsibly, I've got to say. They told me, Sam said, listen, when you're talking about these beer festivals all the time, please finish by saying drink responsibly, and don't forget your Case Cabs app to get you home after that and get a fiver off your journey. All right, I've done it, Sam. Here's the Stereophonics on Edge 2, Edinburgh's classic track station. This is a new song from them. It's called Make It On Your Own.

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0: think that's the first time I've played that on Edge 2. That's Cheap Trick. That was a big hit for them back in the day. I Want You to Want Me. I wanted one of their plectrums. I went to see them at Tiffany's in Edinburgh when Tiffany's was still there before it became Cinderella Rockefellers, and used to have loads of gigs there. And Cheap Trick, the guitarist, he had dozens of plectrums and he had them all stuck to his microphone stand and he kept throwing them out. I was trying to catch one, but I never got one really. If you've got one there, we'll play that one for you. Little Feet and KT Tunstall coming up after the weather with Veronica, brought to you by Muir Hall Energy.
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6: Hello, my darlings. This is Veronica with your H2 weather update for Edinburgh, brought to you by Muir Hall Energy. It will be a mixture of cloud and sunny spells. Expect some showers when you are out and about. Temperature highs of 14 degrees today.

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0: Oh, that's an old favourite from Katie Tunstall, Black Horse and the Cherry Tree. We've got Queen coming up next.
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0: Well, we've already mentioned the beer festivals and we've already mentioned the folk festival that's happening in Queensferry on Saturday, but let's see what's happening in Edinburgh this weekend. Toby Lee is going to be at the Voodoo Rooms on Friday night, tomorrow night, and also tomorrow night at Bannerman's. It's the AC/DC tribute band High Voltage, so that'll be great. There's a bit of jazz happening at the Queen's Hall too tomorrow night. Scottish National Jazz Orchestra celebrating the music of John Coltrane. The Celine Dion Experience is happening at the Usher Hall on Saturday. There's also a Depeche Mode tribute at the Bongo Club, and Billy Bibby is going to be on at the Voodoo Rooms. What else have we got? Corn Exchange on Saturday. Bongo's Bingo's happening there. And on Sunday, it's Death Cab for Cutie at the Corn Exchange. And Jacob Collier is going to be on at the Queen's Hall. And if you fancy a bit of theatre, Annie's on the musical at the Playhouse, and Six is on at the Festival Theatre, and that's happening all weekend.
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0: It's Queen. Great song from them. One of their best, I think. That's Save Me. Save me. Save me and everybody else that's finding it hard going at the moment financially, because everybody's struggling a wee bit. You know, electricity bills, the food shopping's going up, the cost of petrol and everything else. It's all going through the roof. And, you know, they're going to have to do something in the budget. And I don't know what they're going to have to do, but I would suggest cutting spending a bit and getting rid of some of the debt, because we're now paying over £2 billion a week in the UK in interest on the national debt. And I was having a look at this, and back in 1990, the whole of the debt of the UK was £151.9 billion, £151 billion. And today, it's £3,000 billion. So the debt per person, what we all owed if we had to pay the debt in 1990, we all owed £2,653. And today we're all due £42,950. Wow. So as a percentage of GDP, which is what they're always talking about in the politics, it was 23% of GDP in 1990, and it's now 94% of GDP. So I think it's time we pay off some debts. Do you agree?
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lovely song. Great video that went with it as well. I remember Christina Aguilera and Beautiful on Edge 2. Well, he's beautiful. He's coming up next. It's Mark Martin. He's going to be with you from 2 until 6 today. He's going to start off with some Annie Lennox and a classic from David Bowie. And he's got Katy Perry. He's got some Frankie Miller and some Whitesnake. He's going to be playing Elbow. I love One Day Like This. That's one of my favourites. He's going to be playing The Stones and Pink and The Beatles and Fleetwood Mac and Tom Petty and Bruce Springsteen and all your classic tracks here on Edinburgh's classic track station, Edge 2. And don't forget, if you download the app, you can listen to Edge 1 with all the groovy tunes and the young team, or Edge 3 with all the cowboys and all the country music like Luke Combs and Chris Stapleton and all those guys, and some classic tracks here on Edge 2. Of course, I'm Jay Crawford. Thanks very much for listening today. The show brought to you by Eastern BMW. And don't forget to have a go at our competition that's happening online at the moment, edgeradio.co.uk. 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So go to the website, edgeradio.co.uk, fill in your details on the winning page, and good luck. 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
6: 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It's just gone 2 o'clock Thursday afternoon here on Edinburgh's Classic Track Station Edge 2. I'm Mark Martin, lining up David Bowie. First though, Annie Lennox is now playing. Edinburgh.

David Bowie and China Girl just played on Edinburgh's Classic Track Station. This is Edge 2 in the afternoon with Carver Building Supplies. I'm Mark Martin, and I've got to say hi and well done to Jasmine Jett, who was a finalist last night, making it through to the Hard Rock Rising final next week at the Hard Rock Cafe here in Edinburgh. Jasmine is going to take on Amy Bailey alongside Rue Cooper to win the ultimate prize at the Hard Rock Cafe here in the capital. So well done to Jasmine, the latest finalist, the last of the finalists to make it to next Wednesday's final at the Hard Rock. On the way, shortly got Bon Jovi in the next five. In the meantime, this is Boz Scaggs on Edinburgh's Classic Track Station, Edge 2.

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0: Green, it's Bon Jovi and Living in Paradise on Edinburgh's Classic Tracks station. This is Edge 2 in the afternoon. 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That's next with Muirhall Energy and Veronica.
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7: Hello, my darlings. This is Veronica with your Edge 2 weather update for Edinburgh, brought to you by Muirhall Energy. It will be a mixture of cloud and sunny spells. Expect some showers when you are out and about. Temperature highs of 14.

0: In your head right now, where are you dancing? Are you in Buster Brown's Back in the Day? Maybe, I don't know, the Cav or Cinderella's when that was a thing in Stockbridge as well. It's Bob and Earl, the Harlem Shuffle on Edinburgh's Classic Track Station Edge 2. With more music lined up very shortly, including Desmond Decker in just a sec.
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0: First though, if you're into your Formula One, you'll love the fact that David Coulthard and Mika Häkkinen are live in town tonight. They're live at the Usher Hall. And he continues at the Playhouse. I see that Claire Sweeney is getting rave reviews from the Playhouse right now. And also as well, Alcatraz are on at Sneaky Pete's. 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

0: 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This is Edge 2 in the afternoon with Cardboard Building Supplies, and Charity Begins at Home is up and running, and we're inundated right now with entries. Have you got yourself in to win £1,000 in cash next Friday here on Edge 2? £500 just for you and £500 to give to a charity or local cause of your choice. With your £500, what would you do? Would you get the car fixed? Would you get that thing that you've always wanted, a new pair of trainers, go off on holiday? And who would you give £500 to when it comes to local causes and charity? It might be Jack's Den in Livingston. Team Jack, here's what they would do with £500 from you.
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0: Get yourself in to win for yourself as well as a charity or local cause of your choice. 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

0: 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You sound good with this. Whitesnake and Here I Go Again just played on Edinburgh's Classic Track Station. 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

0: 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It's Elbow and One Day Like This, just played on Edinburgh's Classic Track Station. 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
0: Hello, you. It's just gone 3 o'clock here in Scotland's capital city. I'm Mark Martin on Edinburgh's Classic Track Station Edge 2 with Joe Cocker on soon. First though, this.

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This is Edge 2. Hi to Billy, who's working on roadworks just now, just outside Trinette, northbound on the A1, if you're interested. Billy, thank you so much for making the switch, listening on digital radio in the van to Edge 2. And be safe in those roadworks as well, because not everybody slows down through them, do they? On the way shortly, the Rolling Stones. First, though, this is Joe Cocker on Edinburgh's Classic Track Station, Edge 2.

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0: Rolling Stones are back with a new album called Foreign Tongues, which has done big things for them this year. That's one of the tunes in the stars, just played on Edinburgh's Classic Tracks station. This is Edge 2 in the afternoon with Cartmore Building Supplies. I'm Mark Martin, lining up Pink in the next 10 minutes for you. And I've got to say hiya to Gemma, who tonight is heading off to see Claire Sweeney and Co. in Annie at the Edinburgh Playhouse, which, as I mentioned earlier, is getting rave reviews. Claire Sweeney is apparently masterful on the stage, according to one of them. So Jenna, enjoy. If you are out and about tonight, a latest weather update with Veronica and Muir Hall Energy is next.
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7: Hello, my darlings. This is Veronica Video H2 weather update for Edinburgh, brought to you by Muir Hall Energy. It will be a mixture of cloud and sunny spells. Expect some showers when you are out and about. Temperature highs of 14 degrees today.

0: It is Fab Four, The Beatles, I Am The Walrus, just played on Edinburgh's classic track station. This is Edge 2. We're heading back to the 80s in a sec, right after we do this.
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0: Now, if you love your motorsport, tonight in Edinburgh, David Coulthard alongside Mika Häkkinen are live on stage at the Usher Hall. If you fancy heading along to that, there's still some tickets in the Gods. I mentioned earlier, Annie is on at the Playhouse, Alcatraz are on at Sneaky Peas, and the Scottish National Jazz Orchestra are on at the Queen's Hall. I mean, take your pick from any of that. There's no excuse not to be out and about tonight. 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

It is Kim Carnes, just played on Edinburgh's Classic Track Station. This is Edge 2 in the afternoon with Cartmore Building Supplies. I'm Mark Martin. Hi to Chris, who's out and about today trying to track down a book for his daughter Eva. He's trying to find Gruffalo Granny somewhere in Edinburgh. Get yourself along to Blackwell's on the Bridges. They'll be able to help you out with that one. Gruffalo Granny apparently is the hot new kids book, and Chris is hoping to read it this evening to little Eva. He's like J.R. Hartley in that advert back in the day. Thank you so much for getting in touch with Edge 2, and best of luck to you.

0: for you if you're heading off to see David Coulthard and Mika Häkkinen tonight at the Usher Hall when they're in conversation. It's Fleetwood Mac and The Change, just played on Edinburgh's Classic Track Station. This is Edge 2, of course, famously a motorsport song, that. On the way shortly, got more music in the next 10 minutes, including Bruce Springsteen, Good To Go on Edinburgh's Classic Track Station, Edge 2.
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retired once again, Elton John, just played on Edinburgh's Classic Track Station. 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
0: Hello, you. It's just gone 4 o'clock here in Scotland's capital city. I'm Mark Martin on Edinburgh's Classic Track station Edge 2 with Chris Rea to play right after this.

It is Chris Rea and Steensby Girls on Edinburgh's Classic Track Station. This is Edge 2 in the afternoon with Cartmore Building Supplies. Tomorrow in Edinburgh, starting on Horsewine, run about 9:30 and up the Royal Mile tomorrow, you might see the sailors from HMS Queen Elizabeth who are going to be in town. There's also going to be a flyover from an F-35 aircraft as well. So if you happen to be in Edinburgh tomorrow between around about 9:30 and 11 o'clock-ish, you might see the sailors on parade as well as that flyover. On the way shortly, more music, including the Proclaimers. First though, Sheik's Good Times is bringing the vibes to Thursday.

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0: What It Is just played on Edinburgh's classic track station. This is Edge 2. They're playing at the Playhouse later in the year. You might be lucky enough to have tickets at the end of November. On the way shortly, got Texas and more lined up after a latest Thursday afternoon weather update for Edinburgh and the surrounding area. That is next here on Edinburgh's Edge 2.
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6: Hello, my darlings. This is Veronica Video H2 Weather Update for Edinburgh, brought to you by Muirhall Energy. It will be a mixture of cloud and sunny spells. Expect some showers when you are out and about. Temperature highs of 14.

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0: Tonight in Edinburgh, there is plenty to do for everyone, including David Coulthard and Mika Häkkinen live on stage at the Usher Hall. If you're in your Formula One, get yourself along to that. There's still some tickets available in the Gods for that one. Annie is on at the Edinburgh Playhouse. Claire Sweeney, as I mentioned earlier, getting rave reviews in that show. You've also got Alcatraz playing live at Sneaky Pete's, and the Scottish National Jazz Orchestra are on at the Queen's Hall. Take your pick from any of that. 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

0: It is Nelly Furtado and Like a Bird on Edinburgh's Classic Tracks station. This is Edge 2. We can do good, feel good this September, where charity begins at home. There's a prize pot of £1,000 cash up for grabs, £500 for you and £500 to give to a favourite local charity or cause of your choice. What would you spend your share of that £1,000 on? Would you get that thing fixed? Would you get yourself some clothes? Would you go out to play for a night out with your pals? What would you do with your share of that £1,000? And what would you do even with the other part of that cash? Who would you give your £500 donation to? Because you need to give half of the £1,000 away to a charity or local cause. It might be something like Sam H, for example. Here's Kat from Sam H to tell you more about what they would do with a £500 donation.
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happens most of the time. 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

0: It's an ultimate sing-along from Neil Diamond. Are you guilty of singing along to this on a night out or maybe a private party, like a wedding, something like that? I've seen this sung many times when I've been DJing here in Edinburgh. Neil Diamond just played on Edinburgh's classic track Station Edge 2 with Roxy Music and more lined up ahead of 5.
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This is Edge 2 in the afternoon with Cartmore Building Supplies. I'm Mark Martin and I've got a very deep question for you. Are you ready for this? Which flavour crisps are your favourite? The reason I'm asking is Golden Wonder are in town next week. They're going to be at the Edinburgh Waverley Market next Friday and Saturday. Not only are they giving away free crisps, because that's obviously part of what they're going to be doing, they're also going to give you the chance to concoct your favourite flavour of crisps. So it might be something completely weird and away from the likes of salt and vinegar and cheese and onion and whatever it may be. If you want to book up for that, I would do it now, because obviously that's going to be a good one for the kids next weekend as well. And if you're wondering, prawn cocktail is my personal fave. In fact, you can probably smell the prawn cocktails that I had a little bit earlier this afternoon. Here you go. Ooh, this is Edge 2 with Queen right now. What

0: I can see you having a wee jiggle to this. What a tune, the Mavericks, and Dance the Night Away on Edinburgh's Classic Tracks station. 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
0: Hello, you. It's just gone 5 o'clock here in Edinburgh. I'm Mark Martin on Edinburgh's Classic Track Station Edge 2 with the band lined up. Oasis as well, right after this.

0: So did you register before 4 o'clock today to get in for Oasis tickets? Have you heard anything back? Oasis are playing in 2027 once again through in Glasgow, down in Manchester, Nebworth and all over Europe as well. Some might say just played on Edinburgh's classic track station. This is Edge 2.
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0: Here's the latest on the roads as we have it. Busy at the Sheriff Hall roundabout. All approaches at the lights. Gilmerton to the Guile, westbound along bypass. You're slow at Lasswade, Straighton, Lothian, Burn, Babberton and on the approach to Hermiston Gate. In the other direction, you're slow from the M8 into Hermiston Gate. Slow again roundabout Lothian, Burn, Straighton, Gilmerton and then onto the Sheriff Hall heading east. M9 onto Glasgow Road, A8 Glasgow Road, in and around Edinburgh Airport busy and moving. Barnton Quality Street, Craigleith is slow and steady. A1 at the Jewel, Sir Harry Lauder Road, Seafield Road and London Road, picking up with the usual evening traffic. You'll find as well Great Junction and Commercial Street on the shore looking slow, Ferry Road, Leith Walk, Piccadilly Place, Queen Street, Dean Bridge, West Approach Road, Lothian Road, the Meadows and Brunsfield, all looking sluggish. That's you up to date here on Edinburgh's classic track station, Edge 2. Same.

0: It is Lulu, I'm in Love Again, just played on Edinburgh's Classic Track Station. This is Edge 2. Maybe you saw her on the telly across the weekend. We've managed to catch up on it. That particular gig in Stirling was absolutely awesome. On the way shortly, got more music in the next 10 minutes, including James Taylor, good to go, right after our latest weather update for Thursday in just a sec.
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7: Hello, my darlings. This is Veronica with your H2 weather update for Edinburgh, brought to you by Muirhall Energy. It will be a mixture of cloud and sunny spells. Expect some showers when you are out and about. Temperature highs of 14 degrees.

0: 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It is the Mock Turtles and Can You Dig It? 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First though, plenty happening around town tonight.
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0: If you love your Formula One, David Coulthard and Mika Hakkinen are live at the Usher Hall a little bit later. Annie is on at the Playhouse. Alcatraz, the underground metal band, are live at Sneaky Pete's. And the Scottish National Jazz Orchestra are on at the Queen's Hall as well. 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So much happening around town tonight. 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

0: and the one that I love on Edinburgh's classic track station. This is Edge 2. So just about 24 hours ago is when we found out that David Gray was leaving Hibs as the manager after 12 years of service as both a player, coach, then manager. And a few names doing the rounds today to replace David Gray at Hibs. How do you feel about this, Hibs fans? Would you take Ian Murray, who is struggling a little bit at Morton just now, but there's a lot of kind of circumstances around that one. And you've also got Marvin Bartley amongst the favourites to get the job at Hibs. Now, of course, he's doing amazing things with Stenhouse Muir in the Championship right now. In fact, if you haven't seen what Stenny are getting up to this season, they're absolutely incredible. The top of the league, they beat Partick Thistle, who are one of the closest challengers, just the other night. And Marvin Bartley has taken a part-time team right to the top of the Championships, carrying on from what Gary Naismith did last year with Stenhouse Muir. So would you take Ian Murray or Marvin Bartley, Hibs fans? Those are the two names that are certainly circling today to replace David Gray, who, as I mentioned just over 24 hours ago, was sacked by Hibernian. On the way shortly, got Van Halen for you first, though. Here's what's happening on the roads.
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0: It's still particularly busy at the Sheriff Hall roundabout, particularly if you're coming from the A1 at the Old Miller Hill Junction towards the Sheriff Hall roundabout. You're really busy heading in that direction this evening. Gilmerton to the Guile, westbound along the bypass, you're slow at Last Page Street in Lothian, Burn, Bamberton, and on the approach to Hermiston Gate. In the other direction, you're slow from the M8 at Junction 3 into Hermiston Gate this evening. Lothian, Burn, Bamberton, and Gilmerton all looking slow as well. Great Junction, Commercial Street on the shore is looking slow in the city. A1 at the Jewel, Sir Harry Lauder Road, Seafield Road, and London Road all picking up with traffic. And you'll also find as well that you're busy in and around Ferry Road, Leith Walk, Piccadilly Place, Queen Street, Dean Bridge, West Approach Road, Lothian Road, the Meadows, and Brunsfield. That is you up to date here on Edinburgh's Classic Track, Station Edge 2. But right now I'm playing you Harry Styles.

0: Voices Edge to the home of Charity Begins at Home this September. Make it a September to remember for you and a charity or local cause of your choice. You can share £1,000 between you, £500 for you and £500 to that cause of your choice. What would you spend your share of the money on? Would you go off on a big spending spree at Westfield St James Quarter, for example, or would you save it for Christmas? Would you go on holiday with it? And who would you give your £500 donation to when it comes to local cause or charity of your choice? Is it a food bank? Is it a kids charity? A cancer charity? What is it going to be that you're going to give that extra little bit of cash to this month? Go online to edgeradio.co.uk/win, and next Friday someone is going to win that grand to both have and gift to a charity or local cause. edgeradio.co.uk/win has all the details, and hang around for No Doubt and More lined up on Edge 2.
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0: 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This is Edge 2. They're going to be touring next year through in Glasgow. On the way next, though, for your Thursday evening, Malcolm Thompson is your quizmaster. He's got his little quizzes for you, including his 2 out of 3 for you to get the old Grey Matter going this Thursday night. 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
5: 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Thank you to Mark Martin for Drive Time. It's just gone 6 o'clock here on Edge 2. It's Thursday night. Thursday night's pop quiz night. Welcome along to the programme.
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5: Let's start with this classic.

still a classic, isn't it? It's Joy Division, Love Will Tear Us Apart here on Edge 2. It's Thursday night. That was the NME single of the year in 1980. It was voted the NME's greatest single of all time. It's in the Rolling Stones 500 Greatest Songs. What could be better than that? Joy Division and Love Will Tear Us Apart. So, evening to you. How are you? It's been a while. I was off last week, so I've got to say thank you to Dave Knight, because he stood in for the programme last week. I was on a wee short holiday, went to Portugal for a week. It was nice, hot. It was absolutely boiling, 37 degrees. My poor head. I look a bit like a Malteser. Just anyway, Thursday night, it's pop quiz night. If you've listened before, you'll know what it's all about. We're going to play some great tracks for the next 4 hours, and we've got some great pop quizzes. Quizzes related to music only. We're going to do them one in every hour. We're going to start this hour with my 2 out of 3 in bad. We'll start that in about 30 minutes time. 3 intros from number ones from today in different years. They were all number ones from this day in different years. We're going to start my 2 out of 3 in bad. After we, well, in about 20 minutes, half an hour, let's have the Cardigans now here on Edge 2, Erase and Rewind. Hey.

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0: Keith Urban's version of Summer Breeze. Nice, that, isn't it? It's Edge 2. Good evening to you. It's Thursday night, just left 20 past six. And, shall we do this now? I think we shall. It's time now for Every Day's a School Day. Because, you know, you learn something every day. Generally, you learn something every day. So if you haven't learned anything today so far, now is your chance. This one this week is a Guinness Book of World Records record, so it is about the most lightning strikes survived. Yes. So there's a park ranger called Ray Sullivan, and he survived 7 lightning strikes at different times across his lifetime. Statistically impossible, but it is true. It earns him the Guinness record for the most strikes ever endured by one person. Can you imagine? 7 times struck by lightning. My aunt, the lightning struck her literally about 2 feet in front of her on the pavement once. So now she hides in the cupboard. Anyway, it's Edge 2 Thursday night. Evening to you. We're going to catch up now with the weather. Veronica from Muirhall Energy is here. She's going to give us latest update on the weather. If you're out and about tomorrow and you want to know what the weather's going to be like, well, Veronica's coming up next.
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5: It's expected to be a cloudy, dry day in Edinburgh tomorrow. Perfect for a stroll along George Street in your best jacket. Tomorrow's temperature is 15 degrees.

0: definitely get the first one. 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But the difficult bit is the year that they were number one. 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
1: Edge

0: I think they're easy. I think they're easy tonight. You can definitely, you'll know the singers and the songs, I think, but will you get the years? So I'll give you a clue. They're from three different decades, 60s, 70s, and the 80s. Who are they? What are they? When were they number one? Right, we're going to catch up with The Edge, heading out if you're looking for something.
1: Okay, let's
0: do
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0: That's really great. It's on at the Festival Theatre. It's on tonight until the 26th of September. Try and get yourself a ticket for that. Tomorrow, you can experience Whitney Houston by candlelight at the Assembly Rooms, or the RSNO are launching their new season at the Usher Hall tomorrow night before Jacob Collier headlines in the Queen's Hall on Sunday. The Playhouse is open on Fridays and Saturdays until December for some Playhouse tours. So see if you can get some tickets for that. I've done it before. It's really interesting. You get around the back of the stage and stuff. And one for the diary, Gilbert O'Sullivan. Yes, Gilbert O'Sullivan. He's live in concert at the Queen's Hall on Thursday, the 24th of September. Remember, let us know what you're up to. Tag us on the socials at Edge Radio Official. 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That's you up to date with The Edge Edit, because Edinburgh has the edge.
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0: Here on SU, that's Camila Cabello and Ed Sheeran. Interesting combination, but it works, doesn't it? Right, we're right in the middle of doing my 2 out of 3, ain't bad. How are you getting on with it? Three intros, they were all number ones today. They're from different decades, 60s, 70s and 80s. So we need to know the singers, the songs, which I'm sure you get them all, but will you get the years that they were number one? Here they are again.
1: Ed

0: Okay, so we're looking for the artists' names. You get them, won't you? The titles of the songs and the years that they were number one. I'll give you some time to think about it. And we're going to play this one that's playing in the background and give you the answers to all the songs in just about 5-10 minutes' time, just before 7 o'clock tonight.
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Thin Lizzy and the boys are back in town here on Edge 2. We're feeling good. We're doing good here on Edge 2 this September because we're giving away a prize pot of £1,000 cash. £500 just for you to spend on whatever you want and £500 for you to donate to your favourite charity. 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A grand. So get entering. Right, we're going to give the answers now to my two out of three. Bad, how did you get on with them? How many did you get? Here they come.

thing is the easiest 2 out of 3 that I've ever done. So the first one, did you get it? Of course you did. It was Hey Jude, it was The Beatles, and it was number one today in 1968. Then in the middle, I'm sure you got Dreadlock Holiday from 10cc, number one today in 1978. And this one, looking forward to playing this one, it was number one today in 1985, one of my favourite years for music. It was Bowie and Jagger, and this is Dancing in the Street.

0: Bowie and Jagger, fantastic. Dancing in the Streets here on Edge 2. It was number one today in 1985. It was one of my 2 out of 3 ain't bad. Do you manage to get 2 out of 3? Well done. Well, that ain't bad. That's what I say. Right, look at the time. It's Edge 2, Thursday night, and it's coming up to 7 o'clock.
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0: So it's just gone 7 o'clock here on Edge 2. It's Malcolm Thompson here, Thursday night, pop quiz night, and I'm here with you until 10.
6: Edinburgh's classic tracks.
0: And as always, we've got some great tunes lined up. And a few Goose pop quizzes too. So we are the home of classic tracks, coming to you live from the heart of the capital. It's Malcolm with you till 10. In this hour, we're going to do nerdy news from the world of science. It's coming up next after we've had this one from the Human League. This is great.

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0: They are so good live. I'd love to see them again. Coldplay and BTS, that was My Universe here on Edge 2. It's Thursday night and we're going to do...
1: Nerdy news from the world of science.
0: Nerdy news from the world of science. We're going to give you some nerdy news stories coming out of the labs this week from the scientists in the universities around the world. So we're going to start with this one. Fish are sensitive to antidepressants, apparently. New ecology research shows that fish may be highly sensitive to antidepressants that leak into waterways. Even tiny concentrations can alter behaviour, raising concerns that pharmaceutical pollution is in rivers and lakes. But then, at least the fish aren't depressed anymore, which is quite good, isn't it? Number two in nerdy news from the world of science. A fully autonomous surgical robot has successfully performed a complex soft tissue procedure without human guidance, using advanced imaging and artificial intelligence. On its own, it stitched together delicate structures with precision beyond human capability. That's scary, isn't it? Like, basically, robots alone doing operations. And finally, on nerdy news from the world of science, brain cells are grown on microchips. Scientists have grown human brain cells directly onto microchips, allowing neurons to communicate with electronic circuits. That would let your brain talk to a chip. That's mad, isn't it? This system could lead to new brain-computer interfaces and help researchers study neurological disorders with unprecedented detail. That is nerdy news from the world of science. I remember years ago, like 25 years ago, I was at a conference and there was a man, he was the director of Imagineering. What a great job title that is. He was from Orange, the mobile phone company back then. And he said, in our lifetime, they'll have chips that will go behind your ear, and then when you're going out running in the morning, it

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0: that was good, wasn't it? It was Jamie Rafferty. He's from Croy in Lanarkshire, near Cumbernauld, I think, actually. That was So I Can Let Her Go here on Edge 2 on a Thursday night. Thursday night's Pop Quiz Night. We're going to do Pop the Question soon. Coming up in about 10 minutes, we'll start doing Pop the Question. Don't forget, of course, if you want to win big here on Edge 2, we are giving away £1,000. Yes, £1,000 cash. 500 quid for you, £500 for your favourite charity. So you can decide what you're going to do with the money yourself and which charity you would like to donate that 500 quid to. And it's easy. All you do is you go to the Edge 2 website, you go to edgeradio.co.uk/win and you can enter for free. So what's not to like about that? Enter for free. All the terms and conditions are on the website, and we'll be announcing the winner 25th of September, around about just after midday here on Edge 2. Right, shall we do the weather next? I think so. We're going to catch up with Veronica from Mural Energy, who's going to give us latest update on what the weather's going to be like tomorrow, and she's coming up next.
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6: It's expected to be a cloudy, dry day in Edinburgh tomorrow. Perfect for a stroll along George Street in your best jacket. Tomorrow's temperature is 15 degrees.

0: I remember clearly hearing that song like nothing I had ever heard before. Police, Walking on the Moon from 1979. I worked out, it's 47 years old. Is that possible? 1979? I think it is 47 years old. Crazy. Right, it's Edge 2. Thursday night is Pop Quiz Night. We're going to do...
1: Pop the Question.
0: Pop the Question, my question about pop. It's going to be today in 1978. The video for this single was filmed at Wimbledon Stadium. It featured 65 naked female professional models racing around the stadium's track on bicycles, which had been hired for the day. The rental company was reported to have requested payment for all of the saddles when they found out how their bikes had been used. But what was the video for? What was the song? I'll give you some time to think about it while you're thinking about it. We're going to do the Edge Edit. We'll do some What's Ons.
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0: That's really great. It's on at the Festival Theatre. It's on tonight until the 26th of September. Try and get yourself a ticket for that. Tomorrow, you can experience Whitney Houston by candlelight at the Assembly Rooms, or the RSNO are launching their new season at the Usher Hall tomorrow night, before Jacob Collier headlines in the Queen's Hall on Sunday. The Playhouse is open on Fridays and Saturdays until December for some Playhouse tours. So see if you can get some tickets for that. I've done it before. It's really interesting. You get around the back of the stage and stuff. And one for the diary, Gilbert O'Sullivan. Yes, Gilbert O'Sullivan. He's live in concert at the Queen's Hall on Thursday, the 24th of September. Remember, let us know what you're up to. Tag us on the socials at Edge Radio Official. And don't forget, if you're out and about and you're looking for a cab, call K's Cabs. 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What could be better than that? That's you up to date with the Edge Edit, because Edinburgh has the edge.
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0: Oh, nice. Eurythmics, Love is a Stranger here on Edge 2 Thursday night, and we're doing my Pop the Question. How are you getting on with it? Today in 1978, the video for this single was filmed at Wimbledon Stadium. It featured 65 naked female professional models racing around the stadium's track on bicycles, which had been hired for the day. And apparently, the rental company requested payment for all the saddles when they found out what their bikes had been used for. Not surprising. So what was the song? What was the song that was being recorded for the video for that song today in 1978? It's coming up just before 8.
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Aerosmith here on Edge 2. That was Pink. Right, how are you getting on with my Pop the Question question? Going to give you the answer now. It's a classic. I had this single. Loved it. So today in 1978, the video for this single was filmed at Wimbledon Stadium. It featured 65 naked female professional models racing around the stadium's track on bicycles. And I was probably about 13 at the time, which I guess is why I liked it. Which had been hired for the day. The rental company was reported to have requested payment for all of the saddles after they found out what the bikes had been used for, and that is not surprising. What was the song? Did you manage to get it? It was this.

0: Queen Bicycle Race, and the video for that was filmed today in 1978. Remember it? We'd never have been allowed to do that today with the 65 naked female professional models racing around the stadium's track on bicycles. Classic. And apparently the rental company wanted all the saddles paid for because they found out what happened they were using the bikes for. Brilliant. Right, Edge 2 Thursday night. Look at the time, it's coming up to 8 o'clock.
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0: So we're more than halfway through September already, 17th of September. The weather's been great for this time of year, hasn't it? And it's Malcolm Thompson here on Edge 2 till 10 o'clock tonight. Edinburgh's classic tracks, tracks. It's just like been surprisingly warm for the last few weeks. Edge 2. Let's not complain about it, because it's not going to last for much longer. Anyway, it's Edge 2 Thursday night. And we're going to kick off this hour into the... Well, we're halfway through the programme, and we're going to kick off this hour with The Clash.

Alana Springsteen there featuring Chris Stapleton. That was A Ghost in My Guitar, which I've played on Edge 3. So I'm on Edge 3, the home of country. If download the Edge Player app and then you can get access to the all the three stations, Edge 1, 2 and 3. Edge 3, home of country, great tunes. Played Ghost in My Guitar a few weeks ago and I said I thought it was a great title for a Scooby-Doo episode. Don't you think? There's a ghost in my guitar. Anyway, it's Edge 2 on a Thursday night. And coming up next, we're going to do my top five. I've got you a top five, which is the top five most relaxing places in the world. Where do you think the most relaxing places in the world are? You might be surprised, actually, because I would have thought maybe some sort of desert island. Well, I'm not telling you yet. We're going to do it after we've had Alanis Morissette. Isn't it ironic?

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0: Donna Reed. She's got a nice voice, hasn't she? And that was I Will Tell Your Story. If you like the sound of that, Lorna is, she's from Edinburgh, and she's playing in the Edinburgh Jazz and Jive Club, which is a Heriot's Rugby Club, on Friday the 16th of October. So see if you can get yourself some tickets for that. I think it would be good. Right, we're going to do my top five now. Top five music, thank you very much. This week's top five, as promised, is going to be the top five most relaxing places in the world. It's countries rather than places, if you know what I mean. So the top five most relaxing countries in the world are, and you'd be surprised, I would have gone for like the Maldives, something like that. That's pretty relaxing, but no, you might be surprised. So let's start with number five. And number five in the top five most relaxing countries in the world. New Zealand, never been, but I imagine it's pretty chilled there. Number four is Finland. Well, they love a sauna there, don't they? So that is the fourth most relaxing place in the world. Iceland comes in at number three. Interestingly, Nordic countries, isn't it? Iceland is the third most relaxing country in the world. At number two, right, so this surprised me, Canada. Apparently Canada's pretty laid back. Second most laid back place in the world. And finally at number one, well, what do you think number one is? Certainly not Britain, is it? No, it's Australia. So I get that, actually. So my daughter lived in Australia for a wee while, and I went over to visit her, and it was in Sydney, and it's quite a chilled out, relaxed sort of, people don't seem to be stressed about anything in Australia. So good move if you're thinking about going to Australia. Right, it's Edge 2. It's Thursday night. We're going to catch up with Veronica from Muirhall Energy now. She's going to give us the latest update on the weather for tomorrow. She's coming up next.
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5: Hello, my darlings. 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
6: It's expected to be a cloudy, dry day in Edinburgh tomorrow. Perfect for a stroll along George Street in your best jacket. Tomorrow's temperature is 15 degrees.

0: Kings of Leon here on Edge 2. That was You Somebody. It's 18 years ago that came out. 18 years. I thought I'll look up 18-year-old celebrities to do a comparison. I have no idea who any of them are. They're all TikTok stars or YouTube stars. Does nobody do a real job these days, do they? Anyway, it's Edge 2 Thursday night, and we're going to do my Beat the Beat now. I've got you the start to a famous song for you to identify. Good one this week. Think you're going to get it. You should recognise this person's voice immediately. Who do you think it is? What do you think the song is? Here it is. Any ideas? What do you think it is? While you're thinking about it, I'm going to play the answer just before 9 o'clock. While you're thinking about it, let's catch up with the What's Ons. We're going to do
1: okay,
0: the
1: let's
0: edit.
1: Okay, let's do What's Ons with
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0: That's really great. It's on at the Festival Theatre. It's on tonight until the 26th of September. Try and get yourself a ticket for that. Tomorrow, you can experience Whitney Houston by candlelight at the Assembly Rooms. Or the RSNO are launching their new season at the Usher Hall tomorrow night before Jacob Collier headlines in the Queen's Hall on Sunday. The Playhouse is open on Fridays and Saturdays until December for some Playhouse tours. So see if you can get some tickets for that. I've done it before. It's really interesting. You get around the back of the stage and stuff. And one for the diary, Gilbert O'Sullivan. Yes, Gilbert O'Sullivan. He's live in concert at the Queen's Hall on Thursday, the 24th of September. Remember, let us know what you're up to. Tag us on the socials at Edge Radio Official. 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

0: The original and the best, I think. Prince, Kiss. I mean, Tom Jones does a good version of it, but not as good as that. Hey, it's Edge 2 Thursday night, and it's pop quiz night, of course, and we're doing right in the middle of doing my pop quiz of this hour. It's Beat the Beat. Got you the start to Famous Tune. I love this song, so I'm really looking forward to playing it just before 9 o'clock. So listen carefully. What do you think the song is that starts like this? Any ideas?
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They did a few uplifting songs, didn't they? That's Simon and Garfunkel. Cecilia here on Edge 2 Right. One more in this hour. It's going to be the answer to my Beat the Beat. Did you manage to identify the song that starts like this? I'm sure you did. It was this. Annie Lennox. This is Little Bird. Love this song.

0: So that was on Beat the Beat tonight. Well done. Did you get it? Excellent. Annie Lennox and Little Bird. It's Edge 2. It's Thursday night. And look at the time. It's coming up to 9 o'clock now.
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0: Don't know where the time's gone tonight. What do you think? It's 9 o'clock already, and I've only got an hour left here on Thursday night is Pop Quiz Night.
6: Edinburgh's classic tracks,
0: but we are going to make the most of it. So my final quiz tonight is going to be all about that bass. Got you the bass line to famous tune to identify. You should get it. It's a classic. We're going to start playing that around about 9:30 tonight. Great tunes coming up. We got a bit of Simply Red, some Beach Boys, and this is Aerosmith and Run DMC.

One of my favourite Beach Boys tunes, that was God Only Knows, obviously by the Beach Boys here on Edge 2. It's Thursday night. If it's your birthday today, well, happy birthday to you. Yeah? So who do you celebrate your birthday with today? Any ideas? Do you know? I'm going to tell you. Hank Williams, country singer. He was born today in 1923. Sterling Moss, he was born today in 1929. And Keith Flint from The Prodigy, born today in 1969. Also celebrating their birthday today. So 64 today is Baz Luhrmann. He's that film director. He directed Romeo and Juliet, Moulin Rouge, Elvis. And he also did that great song, Sunscreen. I was trying to dig it out. I'll need to have a word with Sam and Jay, see if we can play that. Okay, so Baz Luhrmann, 64 today. Damon Hill, the racing driver. Damon Hill is 66 today. And this guy is 47 today. Who is it? It is Flo Rida. This is Right Round. Happy birthday if it's your birthday today.

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0: Diana Ross, Chain Reaction, classic. It was a bit controversial in its day, though, wasn't it? Right, it's Edge 2 Thursday night, we're doing good and we're feeling good this September here in Edge 2, because charity begins at home, and this month we're going to give away a prize pot of £1,000 cash. 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So what would you spend your money on? 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I would probably give it to Chest, Heart and Stroke. So have a think about it. If you want to enter, then it's free to enter. 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And you just register and you can get in with the prize draw with a chance to win a pot of a grand, 500 for you, 500 for your favourite charity. And entries close at midday on Friday, 25th of September. You can get all the terms and conditions on our website. So good luck. Go for it. Right, we're going to catch up with the weather now. Veronica from Muirhall Energy's here. She's going to give us the latest on the weather for tomorrow. She's coming up next.
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4: Hello, my darlings. This is Veronica Video H2 weather update for Edinburgh, brought to you by Muirhall Energy.
5: It's expected to be a cloudy, dry day in Edinburgh tomorrow. Perfect for a stroll along George Street in your best jacket.
4: Tomorrow's temperature is 15 degrees.

It's the new one from the Proclaimers. It's from their new album, You May Offend, and that song's called But It Is. Good, that one. And I often see one of the two, Charlie or Craig, I'm never sure which one it is, but he's often drinking in the coffee shop, my local coffee shop, but I always kind of let him, give him a bit of peace and quiet. Rice Edge 2, Thursday night, we're doing my pop quiz, final pop quiz of the night, just after 9:30, and it's my All About That Bass. Got you the bass line to famous tune for you to identify. I think you might get it. You just have to tell me what the song is that has this bass line.

0: Any idea what it is? I'll give you a clue. He's coming to the Hydro in, I think it's November. Right, we're going to catch up with the Edge Edit now. Let's do some What's
1: On. Okay, let's
0: do
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0: That's really great. It's on at the Festival Theatre. It's on tonight until the 26th of September. Try and get yourself a ticket for that. Tomorrow, you can experience Whitney Houston by candlelight at the Assembly Rooms, or the RSNO are launching their new season at the Usher Hall tomorrow night before Jacob Collier headlines in the Queen's Hall on Sunday. The Playhouse is open on Fridays and Saturdays until December for some Playhouse tours. So see if you can get some tickets for that. I've done it before. It's really interesting. You get around the back of the stage and stuff. And one for the diary, Gilbert O'Sullivan. Yes, Gilbert O'Sullivan. He's live in concert at the Queen's Hall on Thursday, the 24th of September. Remember, let us know what you're up to. Tag us on the socials at Edge Radio Official. And don't forget, if you're out and about and you're looking for a cab, call K's Cabs. 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That's you up to date with the Edge Edit, because Edinburgh has the edge.
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Adele. Hello. Hello, here on Edge 2. It's Thursday night, and we've not got long left, about 50 minutes left of the programme. We're doing my All About That bass. How are you getting on with it? It's a bass line to a famous tune. So this artist is coming to the Hydro. Mega star. I think he's coming in November. So all you have to do is identify the song from the bass line. It's a classic bass line. I think you should get it. Are you ready for it? Here it comes.

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That was Gunn, Word Up here on Edge 2. That song is 50 years old. Well, not that version. The original is 50 years old today. Remember the who did the original? Can you remember? It was Cameo, remember? I think maybe they played cricket, didn't they? Well, judging by the outfit. It's Edge 2 Thursday night. One more tune to fit in. One more tune, which is the answer to my All About That Bass. Did you manage to identify the song with this bass line?

I think it was quite easy. Was it not easy? Was it easy? Well, let's find out. It was this song. Did you get it? I think it was easy. It was Stevie Wonder. Signed, sealed, delivered. I'm yours.

0: There you have it. That was my All About That Bass tonight. Did you get it? It was signed, sealed, delivered. I'm yours, Stevie Wonder. He's coming to the Hydro. I think it is early November. And sadly, I've got tickets for something else, which is a shame. But anyway, that's it. Look at the time. I can't believe it. It's coming up to 10 o'clock here on Edge 2. Thanks for listening. Really appreciate it. Hope you've enjoyed the programme. I have enjoyed it. It's been fun. I shall be back next week at the same time, 6 o'clock on Thursday night. Otherwise, I shall be on Edge 3 on Saturday morning. Edge 3, the home and country. Join me at 11 o'clock on Saturday morning. Right. Sam Hinks is going to be here with the breakfast, Edge 2 breakfast, first thing tomorrow morning. Join him then. From me, Malcolm Thompson, enjoy the rest of your evening. Cheers for now. Bye.
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